It's the Summer of Freedom as we celebrate 250 years of independence in Moose Country and the home of the brave.

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0: You know, a concert's a big deal when the opener could headline their own stadium tour. Alan Jackson's final show, Last Call, One More for the Road, is already loaded with stars. And now they've added the king himself, George Strait. Show happens June 27th in Nashville. The lineup is ridiculous. It includes Eric Church, Luke Combs, Riley Green, Lainey Wilson, and Carrie Underwood. At this point, the backstage area has more country hits than my entire music library. And now the big question. Do Alan and George dust off Murder on Music Row and play it live? Because if that happens, country fans might collectively lose their minds. Or at least start arguing online about how country music was better when gas was a dollar a gallon.
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1: B-Dub, we're hanging with Tucker Wetmore on the show. Looking ahead to the rest of the year. I know you're working on the next album. The sophomore album is the one that traditionally, you know, it's, I wouldn't call it the make or break album, but it's like you've got to take a successful debut album that you had and you've got to add to it, right? What do you want to do the same, and what do you want to do differently this time around with this next record when it comes out?
2: The same? Not much, honestly.
1: Okay.
2: I think of growth, you know, and I feel like if you're doing a lot of things the same, even though it has worked, are you really growing in your artistry? I think that answer is no, you know, and so when it comes to the same, I want to do things different a little bit and try new things and, you know, do and not be afraid to try something new because of what has worked in the past, you know, and just try it different. I don't know. It's, and this next record is just so different. It is so different. And I know that sounds super cliche, but it's just all of my influences. I broke down my creative walls and I'm like, okay, all of my influences are going into this record. What I love about music is going into this record without thought of what other people are going to think.
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United Airlines had to turn a flight around after a teenager named his Bluetooth device Bomb, B-O-M-B, like the thing. They said, change it, but we turned the flight around. He didn't

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Here we go. Got your instant countdown coming up in minutes. Five most wanted songs of the day, and we drop them to you in 60 seconds or less. It's brought to you by Muddy Matt. 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That's coming up. 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

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CMA Fest kicks off tomorrow in Nashville, and if you're going to be headed that way but you don't have tickets, don't worry. Like 90% of the shows are free. Like, you can get in without a ticket. That's what I absolutely love about it. Obviously, the stadium shows and some of the bigger stages you do have to get a ticket for. But other than that, you can just be in Nashville and listen to all the live music you can handle over the weekend at

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1: As if we don't argue about enough, apparently we can't even agree on when the week starts. Fantastic. Very normal. More on that coming up.

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1: Monday always feels like the start of the week because that's when the alarm clock starts threatening your life again. You know, if you're on the traditional Monday through Friday 9-to-5 job, it's beat up. Apparently, we are split on when the week starts. New poll says over half of us think Monday is the start of the week. A little less than half say Sunday, and 1% said another day, which feels like someone who owns crystals and ignores emails. The rest of the world, mostly Monday people. The week is Monday to Sunday. Europe, Asia, Australia, all Monday. Meanwhile, the U.S. is over here looking at a calendar that starts on Sunday and going, well, that's good enough for me. Honestly, I don't care what day starts the week. I know Monday is just the day the weekend files a restraining order. By the way, some countries like Iran start their week on a Saturday. Can you imagine starting your week on a weekend? No wonder they're always mad.
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1: Are you ready for some free gas? 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
1: Your shot to pick the hits. We call it Stream It or Skip It. It's brought to you by Boot Barn. Keep Waska to give you the first verse and chorus of a new country song. And it's very simple. You just tell me what you would do with it if it came up on your playlist on your phone. That's next.

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1: July 26th, kickstands up for B-Dub's longest ride, year number 4. 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

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The most watched shows of the year are out, and one of them might surprise you. 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

0: 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I'm B-Dub. Thank you for listening to the show. Stranger Things absolutely owned TV this season. It was the final season, pulled in a ridiculous 32.9 viewers on average, making it the most watched show on television and streaming combined. Which tells me we've all spent the last decade emotionally attached to kids who fight the interdimensional monsters and somehow still have time for homework. What's interesting, though, is how much streaming dominated the list. Netflix grabbed 5 of the top 10 spots, including Bridgerton, His and Hers, and Monster, the Ed Gein, I think that's how you pronounce it. Meanwhile, traditional TV wasn't completely out of the fight, with Tracker, High Potential, and Marshalls keeping the broadcast networks in the game. And can we talk about Landman for a second? If you're a country fan, that's probably the least surprising thing on this list. Give us oil fields, pickup trucks, and people making questionable life choices, and we're all in. The biggest takeaway, we don't really watch TV the same way anymore. Half of us are binge-watching on a couch, the other half are pretending we're only watching one episode before bed, and then suddenly it's 1:37 in the morning and Netflix is asking us if we're still alive.
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1: Keith Urban on the show all next week. It's B-Dub. He's dropping a yacht rock album called Flow State on the 12th, and he's going to be hanging with us to talk about it. 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
1: 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Wait till you hear who just got added to Alan Jackson's final show. We'll talk about it next in The Breakdown, brought to you by Boot Barn, Keep West.

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2: If you're a country music fan, this is starting to look less like a concert and more like the Avengers assembling in cowboy boots. Alan Jackson is wrapping up his farewell show, Last Call, One for the Road in Nashville on June 27th. And somehow the lineup just got even bigger. George Strait has officially been added, which means there's a very real chance we could see them perform Murder on Music Row together. And if that happens, country fans may collectively lose their minds and immediately start arguing that music was better when CDs came in a plastic case. The show already includes Eric Church, Luke Combs, Riley Green, Lainey Wilson, and Carrie Underwood. At this point, the only thing missing is somebody finding a way to get George Jones in there, and that would require technology we probably shouldn't have access to. 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
1: 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It's B-Dub. 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

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Less than 10 minutes away from your most wanted song of the day. This is the biggest song in country music, and we give it to you in about 60 seconds or less. That's coming up next.

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1: Thank you for listening. 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
3: Location?
4: In the woods, just outside of town.
3: Oh, not surprising. You've got your home. 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
3: Jeans and a hat. 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What exactly did he have to say?
4: Well, we were about to head home, you know, after having a bonfire.
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5: Yeah, hi. I'd like to report a bear sighting.
4: Location?
5: In the forest, near the side of the road.
4: No need for alarm, sir. The forest is where bears live.
5: But this was no ordinary bear.
4: No ordinary bear?
5: Yeah, one second I'm having a smoke taken in the view. Next thing I know, I am face to face with Smokey Bear.
4: Let me guess, Smokey had a tip for you.
5: He did. He must have seen me toss my cigarette on the ground. 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
4: He's a smart bear. 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
5: That's what Smokey said. I had no idea.
4: That's why Smokey's famous, and you're not.
5: Good point.
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2: I ain't heard you laugh like that in a long time. I wonder if it stopped this world like it did mine just now.

0: 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The moose is loose.
1: Yeah, I know. It's just after 5 a.m. We are not loose. We're going to be live here on the Moose Morning Show. Well, I just wanted to test something out. So listen, the moose will be loose this Sunday. I will be in Clare. My first stop of the morning, I'll be there from 11 to 1. I will be at Jay's Sporting Goods. You know where it's at, right? You know where Jay's Sporting Goods is at. We are kicking off the most awesome summer prize package, as if concert tickets weren't enough, right? We're kicking off a really cool promotion, and we want you to be there. And of course, I'll have some moose goodies for you to win. I have some t-shirts, and I have some buttons, and I have some magnets. I have moose stickers. Yeah, I have koozies, but you have to win them. So come on down to Jay's Sporting Goods. But if you don't catch me there Sunday in Clare, pop on over to Bay City, because I'll be heading to Bay City after that. I'll be on Euclid Avenue in Bay City at 7 Slot Essentials. That is on Euclid Avenue, like I said. And I'll have more tchotchkes for you, right? And we have awesome deals. Bring your Jeep down, because it's a Jeep night. We're going to have the best time ever all day Sunday. If you can't catch me in Clare, make sure you pop on over to Bay City, 7 Slot Essentials. I'll be there from 2:30 to 4:30. And then Sunday, I'm going to go home and sleep. And then I'm going to come back Monday and do it all over again. Well, work anyway. Hopefully we'll see you Sunday.

0: 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Good morning, everybody. Jody K here. Jim will be in shortly. Listen, we got all kinds of things we're doing this morning. We're going to give you two shots at opening the last Moose Country Concert Ticket Vault, 7:10 and 8:10. We're going to be giving you a pair of tickets for this Friday night's race at the Tri-City Motor Speedway. We'll have all kinds of things coming up on the Moose Morning Show, so stay tuned. 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

0: 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What's up? 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

0: 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I always thought Listerine was like the strongest mouthwash ever.
1: Yeah.
0: Now you can control the strength of your Listerine.
1: What?
0: Yeah. Oh, yeah. It's important stuff before you get in the bathroom this morning.
1: Okay. Here's Posty.

0: 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I had some help. All right. So when you need a mouthwash, right?
1: Yes.
0: Are you like a Lavoris person or
1: Colgate.
0: Listerine? Are you a Colgate? Okay. I think Listerine is like the one mostly people use like when they're sick because it's like super strong.
1: You smell like Walter, you know?
0: You smell like Walter?
1: It's a commercial.
0: Oh, okay. I didn't know who Walter was.
1: Medicine-y.
0: Yeah. Oh, yeah. Oh, you're definitely going to smell like you just came out of surgery or something.
1: Right.
0: Yeah. Well, Listerine has finally taken this to heart after all these years. 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
1: Yeah.
0: Because they're too strong. Well, but yet they're still like trusted to be the most powerful and most effective when you really need it, you know? So now they're introducing a range of different intensities. I mean, remember when we just had Coca-Cola?
1: Yep.
0: Before Coke and Diet Coke and
1: Cherry
0: Coke Zero and Cherry Coke and Vanilla Coke and, you know, and all that kind of stuff. 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Different intensities of Listerine. 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
0: The Moose. All right, good news stories coming up, including the tale of a priest from Detroit who becomes a crime fighter. 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
1: Right.
0: Well, he's got one. More on that coming up.
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0: Hey, y'all, I'm Chase Matthew. 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

0: 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If you were a superhero and a crime fighter, wouldn't you want your own tagline? Well, we got a superhero crime fighting priest in Detroit. He's got one of his own. It's part of our good news stories.
1: It's really good. Here's Lainey Wilson on The Moose.

0: 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You ever wonder if they're going to like write one more verse of a song? They couldn't think of anything to add, so they just went, hoo.
1: No, I think they know what they're doing.
0: Okay, I'll take your word
1: for
0: it.
1: That's why they have money and we don't.
0: Oh, yeah, yeah. New Country 94.5 The Moose. Maybe we should switch from radio to being crime fighters, but we probably couldn't come up with a good tagline. So we're kind of stuck here, I guess. But there's a priest in Detroit, though. He's got the tagline.
2: Nothing more powerful than the human spirit. 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
2: Here's today's Moose Country good news stories.
0: So there's this this French priest in Detroit. And you're saying, why a French priest? Well, there's a lot of French history in Detroit. Mm-hmm. I mean, there's streets named like Lafayette and stuff. So a French priest ran down an 18-year-old suspect who was accused of stealing a car before crashing outside of St. Joseph's Shrine in Detroit. The Reverend Canon Jean-Baptiste Commons was in his clerical attire when he saw the guy running from the scene, so he kicked into crime fighter mode. He chased the guy, and he held the guy down until police arrived. Here he is with his story and, of course, his awesome tagline.
4: Grabbed him, put him down. He was resisting a lot, trying to run away, definitely, and so I had to, unfortunately, give him a few punches and hurt my hand a little bit. Nothing major, but making sure that there was no threat, since I didn't know if he had a gun, if he had a weapon. It was definitely suspicious behavior, and as soon as I had the police officers take care of this gentleman, I rushed back to the lady, make sure she needed the anointing of the six, blessing or something. I was there, too, with the medics. Had to do my prayers as usual and have dinner with the community.
5: Wow. Just another day.
4: Another day in the D.
0: There you go. That's
1: just another day in the D.
0: Just another day in the D. Trademarked. I'm sure.
1: I think we've heard it before.
0: Those will be on T-shirts in no time.
1: Yeah.
0: All right. Woman in Canada named Leah Wilson had crows flying all around her, and she was like, well, what's going on here? She found that there was one stuck in her home's eaves trough, and the others were circling around because they were, you know, worried. She asked firefighters who happened to be nearby to help, so they got to it with a long ladder, got it down. Leah drove the injured bird to a wild animal rehab center, and here she is on the connection that was made between her and the crows.
6: The crows were dive bombing and circling this house. So I was really distressed and knew I had to do something. He latched onto my finger and held on. That was life changing. When I was going for my walk with my dog, a crow flew down and dropped this beautiful feather bundle at my feet. I was like, wow, this crow gave me a thank you gift. When we are aware of what's happening around us, there's so much potential to come together and beautiful things happen.
1: Wow. Okay.
0: Feeling a little new agey there? It came with a bundle of feathers. Well, where did those feathers come from? Did the crow have to kill a bunch of birds to bring you a gift? Whatever. I'm sorry. These are good news stories. Let's keep it good. Finally, this is kind of neat. When you were a kid, you made blanket forts, right?
1: Oh, yeah. We still do.
0: When my boys were little, man, we always made blanket forts. A blanket fort designed by Nevada high school students has officially broken a Guinness World Record for biggest blanket fort. It's 14,103 feet big.
1: What? Fort,
0: yeah. Wow. Anyway, here is Clark County Commissioner Justin Jones, the students, and the Guinness Book of World Records rep that made it all official.
7: We didn't want to just break it, we wanted to smash it. And so between the two gyms, really set the standard for the future that no one will ever be able to break.
8: Hey, we're the West Tech Engineering Team, and we're here to break the world record for the largest blanket fort.
9: And now, I can confirm this blanket fort had a final measurement of 14,103.
1: How many blankets did they use? And I bet their moms were so mad.
0: Where anybody see the blankets? They're all missing.
1: Right. What?
0: It's like 14,000 feet. Was that a blanket fort or a new data center?
1: Yeah. Oh, yeah.
0: Yeah. Could have been.
2: Every morning's a little better with a little good news on the Moose.
0: Hey, anybody with cats? It's Hug Your Cat Day.
1: Yeah. Good luck with that.
0: Yeah, if you can get them to cooperate. Coming up.
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0: 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If you have a cat, you got to hug it today, even if your cat doesn't like you. I'm just saying.
1: Hey, girl.
0: Because it's National Hug Your Cat Day.
2: Oh, good luck.
0: Yeah.
2: Come on now. Here's Luke Bryan. Country girl, shake it for me in Moose Country.

0: New Country 94.5 The Moose, Luke, Brian, Jim and Jody, Moose Morning Show. Anybody dancing on the table? Is anyone, you know,
1: I love that song. I don't care who's singing it. If it's a guy, girl playing on the radio, I'm dancing to that.
0: Mm-hmm.
1: Yeah. Except when I'm working. I got things to do here.
0: I would, because I always check the weight capacity of the table, and I realize I shouldn't be doing this. So it happens to be National Hug Your Cat Day. I feel kind of bad. My son Connor, one of his best buddies, his cat passed away yesterday or the day before.
1: No.
0: And well, I was an old cat. I was like 18. So,
1: oh, my God.
0: Yeah, I know. It had a good run. But nonetheless, you know, when...
1: It was a good run.
0: When you're in your 20s and you've got an 18-year-old cat, it's been there almost your entire life, right?
1: So
0: it's a sad day over there.
1: It is.
0: He will not get to hug that cat. But if you have your cat, I hope you hug it today because it is National Hug Your Cat Day.
2: Today is Hug Your Cat Day. But don't just hug your cat. Let Mr. Whiskers know you appreciate all he does. Like, glare at you from on top of a bookshelf, fillet your new leather couch, spray your laundry, push the door open when you're on the toilet.
1: Yes.
2: Attack the TV when he sees race cars. Lay a dead rodent at your feet. Wake you up at 3 a.m. with the zoomies. Kill your fish. And of course, randomly disappear for weeks at a time. Your cat. A friend for life. Okay, most of the time.
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0: 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What's coming up in Music City?
1: All kinds of things, including we're going to check in with Tyler Hubbard. When he isn't busy putting up billboards around town,
0: he's got a day job now.
1: He's got a family.
0: Oh, okay.
1: Yeah, well, them mysterious billboards that roll over town in Nashville, yeah.
0: I thought maybe the money wasn't coming in anymore.
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1: Here's Lauren Elena explaining how her husband Cameron is responsible for her teaming up with Chase Matthew for their duet, All My Exes.
3: I was on tour with Jason Aldean and Chase Matthew, and my husband loved this song. I had written it years before. And he was like, this is a huge song for you. You have to record this song. But I had just signed with Big Loud and I was doing like a countryer sound. And I was like, it just didn't sound like the other songs I'd already cut for the album. Well, Cameron backstage one day played All My Exes for Chase and was like, I'm going to convince Lauren to do this song with you. Will you do it? And Chase loved the song. So then Cameron came back to me and convinced me to play it for Chase. They acted like I was the one that came up with this great idea.
1: That's perfect.
0: Oh, those men are so manipulative.
1: Well, let me tell you a little about Cameron. If you follow their socials, they're very wonderful. And if you watch the ACMs, when Kane Brown was on the stage and he was singing Woman, there was a man standing in the audience and he was swinging his jacket around. That's Lauren Elena's husband, Cameron. Mm. He was all into that song.
0: He's a jacket swinger.
1: Lauren Elena and Chase Matthew are going to be at the Cheery Festival in Traverse City this year. I thought it was just... that it was just Chase, but I just found out it was Lauren, too. I love both of these artists. Now, quite a few years ago, I'm saying like 8 years ago, Lauren opened up for someone who came to Saginaw, and I thought she was better than the headliner.
0: Mm-hmm.
1: She was that good. And I think, you know, I saw about Chase. I saw him twice. Well, I heard him once in Auburn when he opened for Jelly Roll. I couldn't see him because I was in the parking lot waiting for our HR lady to get there. But I just got to see him open for Jody Messina a couple months ago at Soaring Eagle Casino Resort. And he's amazing. And you know that. I think I've shared that a few times.
0: Once or twice.
1: I heard you talking about it the other day. Jody said she really likes this guy.
0: Yeah.
1: He's really good. When Tyler Hubbard isn't putting up mysterious billboards in Nashville indicating that there might be an FGL reunion, he's a dad. And here's an update on his three kids, Olivia, who's 8, Luca, who's 6.5, and Atlas, who's 5.
4: We're all good. You know, we're in a really sweet season. The kids are rocking. They're having a fun summer. And they're 5, 6, and 8. So we're in a really sweet, fun season. A lot of basketball, a lot of trampoline, a lot of time in the mountains together. So I'm really grateful for this season. And yeah, we're in a good place.
1: Atlas.
0: In the season of no diapers.
1: Yeah. Oh, true.
0: Mm-hmm.
1: Everyone's at CMA Fest in Nashville this week. So the clips are very scarce to get these to you. But I'm digging. Also, if you have $2 billion you're not using, I can use it to maybe purchase Garth Brooks' catalog. He's talking about selling it.
0: Oh.
1: $2 billion.
0: I asked Little Atlas if he wanted to kick in, and Atlas shrugged.
1: Yeah.
0: Not everybody will get that joke.
1: I didn't. That is what's happening in Nashville. I'm going to go look it up now in your Music Minute on 94.5 The Moose.
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1: The Moose. Explain it to me.
0: It's a very famous book. Atlas Shrugged.
1: Nope, never heard it.
0: Okay. John Galt. Yeah. You'll have to look that one up. It's a little too complicated to explain.
1: That's a good enough explanation for me.
0: All right. We're going to take another crack at the latest Moose Country concert ticket vault. We had a winner yesterday.
1: We have two numbers revealed on
0: package number 9, which is also worth over $600.
1: $628.
0: Wow.
1: Holy smokes. Okay.
0: All right. We're going to play it.
1: It's the last one, too.
0: Right around 7:10.
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1: Two numbers have been exposed. Do you know the third one? Hope so. Hope you call her number 9, too, coming up.

0: New Country 94.5 The Moose, Scotty McCreery, Hootie and the Blowfish there, Bottle Rockets, Jim and Jody, Moose Morning Show. All right, concert tickets. Probably an awful bunch of them, because what is the value of this latest Moose Country concert?
1: $628.
0: Ooh.
1: That's pretty big. It's if you get the if you're the right caller and you get the right three-digit combination, you're on your way to at least three concerts. And we say at least three because yesterday someone won five.
2: Wow.
1: Five.
2: Wow.
1: I don't remember what she won, but it's up on our Facebook fan page. This one guarantees at least a pair of tickets to three.
0: At $600.
1: It could be more.
0: You're either sitting on the stage or there might be more than three. Yeah. I'm just saying.
1: Right.
0: Caller 9 right now. We'll get it started here.
1: 989, that's just a guess.
0: Yeah. 989-755-0945. 989-755-0945. Caller 9, it's up to you.
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0: Moose Country, caller 9. Good morning. Who's this?
12: Good morning. This is Mary.
0: All right, Mary, where are you from?
12: Gladwin.
0: Mary, you sound confident.
1: Oh, Mary.
12: Well, yeah, I know the two.
0: Well, that's reason to be at least 67% confident.
12: Exactly.
0: Hey, I did the math.
1: Math is not my strong suit, Mary. Mary, where are you calling from again?
12: Gladwin.
1: Gladwin, okay. Mary, do you think you know what the three-digit combination is?
12: Well, I hope so. 915.
2: All right, let's punch those in and see what we got here. 915.
1: Mary. It is.
12: Oh, really?
2: You got it.
12: Oh, my God.
2: Yeah, you are. Oh, let's get this baby open here.
1: Okay, we're going to open it. Okay, Mary. You might want to sit down for this one.
12: I will.
1: Okay. I can't see you, but I'm going to take your word for it. So, Mary, you want a pair of tickets to see Parker McCollum June 5th at the Michigan Lottery Amphitheater. You've got a pair of tickets to see Hank Williams Jr. on July 18th at the all-new Acrisure Amphitheater in Grand Rapids. You've got a pair of tickets to see Chris Stapleton with Lainey Wilson at Ford Field August the 8th.
2: Awesome.
1: You've got a pair of tickets to see Billy Currington and Kip Moore at the Michigan Lottery Amphitheater on August 22nd. We're not done yet. You got a pair of tickets to see Tim McGraw August 29th at the Acrisure Amphitheater. And we're still not done. Another pair of tickets to see Brooks and Dunn at the Acrisure Amphitheater September 25th. Mary, congratulations.
12: Wonderful.
2: Your summer is booked solid.
12: Yes, it is.
1: Who are you going to take with you? Are you going to have everybody take turns?
12: Well, you know, I have a husband. I have a daughter. I have, you know.
2: Hey, I got two words for you.
12: Have people take turns.
2: Two words. Highest bidder.
1: Yes.
12: There you go.
1: There you go. Well, Mary, you cracked open the last Moose Country concert ticket vault from our friends at Ace Hardware. Congratulations.
12: Oh, my gosh. Thanks.
1: That was six concerts.
2: Yeah.
1: Listen, what are we going to do at 8:10?
2: I don't know.
1: But listen, I can tell you this. Something big is coming, kicking off Sunday. I can't tell you what it is yet, but maybe Joby will share later.
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2: Upbeat briefs. Here's a village with an unusual mayoral election problem. Don't have any candidates.
1: What?
2: Well, someone's got to do the job.
1: Oh, boy.

0: New Country 94.5 The Moose, don't we? That's Morgan Wallen, Jim and Jody. It's a Moose Morning Show. Anybody want to be mayor of a little village on Long Island? Because it looks like the job's going to be open, maybe for a while.
1: It's things you didn't know that you didn't need to know. It's Jim and Jody's Offbeat Briefs.
0: So there's a village on New York's Long Island, and they're facing kind of an unusual mayoral election. It's like the opposite of what happened in California. In California, they had like 62 people run for governor.
2: I know.
0: Insane. Well, in this election, no candidates registered to run for the office of mayor of this village. Nobody. Zero. So now they're going to have a write-in election. So, you know, you could force someone else to be, you know, get a bunch of your friends together and vote for somebody who doesn't even know they're running for mayor. They might end up being mayor. Here's one of the, some of the residents of the village talking about this kind of bizarre situation.
3: It's ridiculous. I've never seen anything like this.
4: Ask them to run for office. They don't want to do it. So they don't pay attention. When you don't pay attention, this is what happens.
5: Get a lot of people writing in, people who are not qualified.
4: Some guy comes up there with 50 of his closest friends. He's your mayor. If 100 people get one write-in each, it's a tie. So it's a strange situation.
0: 100 co-mayors. Why not? Sure, go for it. All right, there's a parakeet on the loose in a Scottish suburb, and it's being blamed for causing thousands of dollars in damage because this parakeet keeps pecking away at the rubber parts of people's cars. This is what it does to entertain itself, apparently. And you're saying, well, that's a weird story, Jim. Yeah, but it is. But it's a guy from Scotland named Angus Chisholm, and who doesn't love a Scottish accent? That's reason enough to do this story. Here's Angus.
6: Well, it'd be nice if it was caught humanely and taken away, and obviously it's domesticated bird, so somebody could look after it. Putting a cover in your car is the solution, but every time you go out, you've got to take the cover off, and it's not ideal. So now my car is so badly damaged, I'm not sure it could do any more damage, so I'm just leaving it until I need to change my car, and then I'll get it fixed, by which time it will be resolved, hopefully.
0: Yep, parakeet doing a lot of damage with its pecker on the cars there in Scotland. UK Jody.
2: What?
0: There's a viral video making the rounds now of what you don't want to happen in your cabin while you're on a cruise ship. I think they thought they booked a cabin on the Lido deck. Looks like maybe they got...
2: I heard this morning. It's bad.
0: The poop deck.
2: It's bad.
7: This was the noise we woke up to at 2 o'clock in the morning.
8: The bathroom smells horrible. Porta potty.
7: So disgusting. We was calling the front desk for about 15 minutes. My fiance had to run downstairs to get somebody. I told them that we were moving the rooms. He asked, like, do you really want to move a room? Yes. And y'all are loud, vacuuming up water, trying to fix the plumbing.
0: Mm-hmm. Yep. Could anything be worse than one of those tiny, tiny little rooms on a cruise ship?
2: Oh, my gosh.
0: Oh, no. There is nowhere to run or hide.
1: Jim and Jody's Offbeat Briefs. Crazy people everywhere. Try not to stare.
0: Being married to a native of Wisconsin, I am obligated by law and tradition to celebrate National Cheese Day on her behalf. Happens to be today.
2: Okay.
0: We'll have a little celebration coming up.
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Put any cheese on your toast this morning or on your cereal or whatever you had for breakfast, Jim. You should. And on whatever you have for lunch and whatever you have for dinner because it's National Cheese Day. 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

0: 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It happens to be National Cheese Day, Jody.
1: Cheese.
0: And I know normally we wouldn't pay that much attention to it, but...
1: Well, I'm going to be a macaroni and cheese judge at the Cheesetown Festival in Pinconning this year.
0: Oh, cool.
1: I know. I'm excited.
0: That's awesome.
1: I'm like, they say, can you be a judge? I'm like, for what?
0: How many
1: macaroni and cheese? I'm like, yes.
0: How many free bowls do I have to eat?
1: I know. Oh, bummer.
0: Darn.
1: I love macaroni and cheese.
0: My wife is from Wisconsin.
1: Mm-hmm. Oh,
0: and so cheese is like, you know, I mean, the first time I went over there back when in our like dating days and met her family, and her mom comes out with a fresh bag of cheese curds. I'd never had cheese curds before. And it's
1: Gwen,
0: like,
1: she's so lovely.
0: They're like little golden nuggets of cheese and they squeak. It's weird.
1: They have squeaky cheese up at Wilson's.
0: Do they? Okay. Mm-hmm. I'll have to try it.
1: I tried it once.
0: I just thought it was the weirdest thing. You know, I was not raised in Wisconsin. So I, you know, but even when you get off the ferry and drive through the community, it's like rolling hills and cattle, and it's like, this really is like the Wisconsin from TV. It's exactly the way it's portrayed. Anyway, the ironic thing is my wife is lactose intolerant, so she can't have cheese.
1: How weird is that?
0: So thankfully, Connor, my son and I, we make up for it by eating gobs and gobs of cheese.
2: I love cheese, you love cheese.
3: June 4th is National Cheese Day. This is Gouda News. So, Brie, leave it or not, it's time to shed a tear of joy and celebrate. Today might be grating for some, while others feel blue. Just don't be monstrous. Remember, life's feta with cheese. This message brought to you by the Department of Dairyland Security, reminding you to stay sharp.
1: Cheese, cheese, cheese. This has got to be the best day of your life to have something like that play.
0: That many cheese puns in like 30 seconds?
1: Yeah. You love cheese.
0: It's a pretty good day.
1: Sorry, what were you going to say? And I cut you right off.
0: Oh, no. No, I'm feeling it.
1: Oh, okay. Yeah, you are.
0: All right. So good news stories are coming up next, including a new world record for the biggest blanket fort ever made. Come on.
1: Boy.
0: We all made those.
1: Don't tell
0: kids,
1: my grandson,
0: right?
1: Liam. He'll be trying to break that one.
0: It'll be a challenge. It's one of our good news stories coming up.
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0: So far, we're still on the air. That's right.
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And as a superhero, he's got to have his own catchphrase, right? Well, he's got one, and I think it's going to catch on. That's all coming up. Here's Ella Langley, choosing Texas and Moose Country.

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1: Are you kidding me?
0: Sorry, I said something off the air.
1: I had
0: right.
1: A ruler out, yeah, and just go where you want.
0: I made a one. Really inappropriate ruler joke. I'm sorry.
1: I had a ruler out.
0: 9:01 this morning. I'll be down in HR for just a few minutes.
1: She's
0: I'm
1: not
0: sure.
1: Here yet.
0: Oh, well, okay, good.
1: Well, maybe she is. But.
0: Maybe if we have some really good news stories, she'll forget all about whatever I might have said off the air.
2: Nothing more powerful than the human spirit. Good people doing great things.
3: I believe most people are good.
2: Here's today's Moose Country good news stories.
0: So there's a French priest who ran down an 18-year-old suspect accused of stealing a car before crashing that car outside of St. Joseph's Shrine in Detroit. The Reverend Canon Jean-Baptiste Commons was in his clerical attire when he saw the guy running from the scene, so he kicked into crime fighter mode. I don't know if they teach that at the seminary, but he gave chase, held the guy down until police arrived, and here he is with his story. And of course, now that he's a superhero, his awesome tagline.
4: Grabbed him, put him down. He was resisting a lot, trying to run away, definitely. And so I had to, unfortunately, give him a few punches and hurt my hand a little bit. Nothing major, but making sure that there was no threat, since I didn't know if he had a gun, if he had a weapon. It was definitely suspicious behavior. And as soon as I had the police officers take care of this gentleman, I rushed back to the lady, make sure she needed the anointing of the six, blessing or something. I was there, too, with the medics. Had to do my prayers as usual and have dinner with the community.
5: Wow. Just another day.
4: Just another day in the D.
1: Just another day in the D.
0: There you go. Nice tagline. And don't worry about the couple punches you had to throw at the guy. Jesus says you are forgiven.
1: Yes.
0: Woman in Canada named Leah Wilson had crows flying all around her. She didn't know why. Thought they were going to attack her or something. And it turns out there was another crow stuck in her home's eaves trough, and it was, you know, couldn't get out. So she happened to see some firefighters nearby and asked them to help. They were able to get up with a long ladder and free the crow. Leah, at that point, then drove the injured bird to a wild animal rehab center. And here she is on the connection that this little event created between her and the crows.
6: The crows were dive bombing and circling this house. So I was really distressed and knew I had to do something. He latched onto my finger and held on. That was life changing. When I was going for my walk with my dog, a crow flew down and dropped this beautiful feather bundle at my feet.
1: Okay.
6: I was like, wow, this crow gave me a thank you gift.
1: Uh-huh.
6: When we are aware of what's happening around us, there's so much potential to come together and beautiful things happen.
1: Okay.
0: Where do those feathers come from? Did all those crows get together and murder a robin?
1: That's what
0: murder of crows, get it? Okay.
1: I got it.
0: All
1: right. Okay, lady. That's really a nice sign, though. I mean, I would...
0: Well, yeah.
1: I would be like, wow, that's pretty cool. Maybe but I would not go that far as to say, maybe it was a present. They don't know. They're birds, lady. They're birds. Their brain is so small. They're still...
0: And you know, in fairness, I could say the same for some people I know. All right. There was a blanket fort. We've all done blanket forts, right? Well, this particular one was designed by Nevada high school students to break a Guinness World Record for biggest blanket fort, and it's huge. Here's the Clark County Commissioner, Justin Jones, along with the students and the Guinness rep that made it official. They are in the record books.
7: We didn't want to just break it. We wanted to smash it. And so between the two gyms, really set the standard for the future that no one will ever be able to break.
8: Hey, we're the West Tech Engineering Team, and we're here to break the world record for the largest blanket fort.
9: And now, I can confirm this blanket fort had a final measurement of 14,103.
1: That's why I got the ruler out.
0: 14,000 square feet. Is that a blanket fort or a blanket data center? Come on.
1: Could be.
2: Every morning's a little better with a little good news on the Moose.
0: All right, we've got to shuffle some things around because we gave away the last of the Moose Country Concert Ticket Vault tickets. And so what we'll do at 8:10 is we'll have some Tri-City Motor Speedway tickets for you. All right, fair enough?
1: Sounds good.
0: Somebody's still going to win either way.
10: They tell me you're some kind of entertainer. Don't get your hopes up.
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0: 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Got more racing tomorrow night, and we got some tickets we want to share with you coming up.
1: Yes, we do. 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

0: New Country 94.5, the Moose, Nate Smith there. Whiskey on you, Jim and Jody, Moose Morning Show. How about a little dirt on you? Maybe a little bit on your eyes. You kind of wipe it away and keep watching the races. Because that's all part of the thing.
1: Wear goggles.
0: Wear goggles, yes.
1: That's a good tip to give you.
0: If you want to sit close. Yeah, if you're a little higher up, you're okay.
1: A little bit, yeah. We learned that one. Yeah, we sit up higher. Join us this Friday, June 5th. It's the Michigan Auto Racing Fan Club and Autograph Night, Tri-City Motor Speedway. 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
0: Mm-hmm.
1: It's very important you do not have glass.
0: Right. You will not get through the door. All right, if you want the tickets, you need to be the ninth caller right now, 989-755-0945. 989-755-0945. 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
0: Please got me caller 9. Good morning. Who's this?
16: This is Heidi.
0: Hey, Heidi, do you own any goggles?
16: I do.
0: Perfect.
1: Heidi, where are you calling from today?
16: From Saginaw.
1: All right, Heidi. You've been to the racetrack before?
16: I love it.
1: Oh my God, that's good. Do you have kids 12 and under?
16: My daughter's 11, and I have one due in 10 days.
1: Oh.
0: Oh, my.
1: Well.
0: Oh, congratulations.
1: Well, they both can come for free. All right.
0: One won't need glasses.
1: Yes.
0: Or goggles, yeah.
1: So, Heidi, we're hooking up with two tickets to Tri-City Motor Speedway Friday night in Auburn. Congratulations.
16: Thank you. 94.5 The
0: Moose. I don't know what you do if you don't have a cat. Maybe you borrow the neighbor's, but it's Hug a Cat Day.
1: Good luck.
0: Yeah. I mean, strange cats don't often come up to you, so you're going to have to chase them down. More

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1: Yeah, I got a woman. Oh, yeah. And she got a man.
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0: 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It just so happens to be National Hug a Cat Day. Not everybody has a cat, but most communities have a shelter where you could probably go borrow a cat.
1: Hug for it. A few minutes.
0: Yeah. You might even decide to take it home. Who knows?
1: Aw, that'd be a great idea. It's coming up.
2: Rumors going all over town. Can't keep my name out the mouth these days. Yeah, they say.

0: 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We have a special day for you and your feline friend. It's National Hug Your Cat Day. Now, not all cats really enjoy hugs from humans, I don't think. I've had some cats, you know, yeah, they just crave attention all the time. And I've had other cats, it's like, no, just feed me.
1: Leave me alone.
0: Feed me and leave me alone. That's enough. And if you don't have a cat, but you'd like to hug one, I'm sure.
1: You're very judgmental.
0: You could go to a shelter, and there's probably loads of cats that would love hugs. Maybe you could hug a whole bunch of them. Maybe you'd even...
1: Maybe they need a hug.
0: Yeah. Maybe you'll, you know, get so attached to it, you'll want to give it home, aww, which I'm sure would be awesome. But cat lovers, National Hug Day. Please hug your cat.
2: Today is Hug Your Cat Day. But don't just hug your cat. Let Mr. Whiskers know you appreciate all he does. Like, glare at you from on top of a bookshelf. Fillet your new leather couch. Spray your laundry. Push the door open when you're on the toilet. Attack the TV when he sees race cars. 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Kill your fish. And of course, randomly disappear for weeks at a time. Your cat. A friend for life.
0: Oh, okay, yeah.
2: Most of the time.
0: I'm kind of remembering now why we haven't gotten a cat since the last one died.
1: They're so judgmental.
0: All right, Jody Kay, what is coming up?
1: Music Minute's coming up, and Lauren Elena's husband, Cameron, mm-hmm, is the one who suggested she do a duet with Chase Matthew, but made Lauren think that it was her idea.
3: They acted like I was the one that came up with this great idea.
1: That story's coming up next in the Music Minute. It's great.

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Judy's going to share that with you. Part of the Moosic Minute coming up.

0: 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Apparently, Lorna and Elena has an interesting story behind a duet.
1: Yes, with Chase Matthew. And they're coming to Michigan.
0: Some manipulation going on here?
1: Yes, it's pretty funny. It's a great story.
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1: Here's Lorna Elena explaining how her husband Cameron is responsible for her teaming up with Chase Matthew for their duet that we play here on 94.5 The Moose. It's called All My Exes.
4: I was on tour with Jason Aldean and Chase Matthew, and my husband loved this song. I had written it years before. And he was like, this is a huge song for you. You have to record this song. But I had just signed with Big Loud and I was doing like a countryer sound. And I was like, it just didn't sound like the other songs I'd already cut for the album. Well, Cameron backstage one day played All My Exes for Chase and was like, I'm going to convince Lauren to do this song with you. Will you do it? And Chase loved the song. So then Cameron came back to me and convinced me to play it for Chase. They acted like I was the one that came up with this great idea.
1: That's great.
0: Man, you can't trust him as far as you can throw him.
1: Lauren and Chase Matthew will be at the Cherry Festival in Traverse City this year. I love both of these artists. If you watch the ACMs, there was a guy who was standing up when Kane Brown was on the stage singing Woman. And this guy was swinging his jacket around. That is Cameron. That is Lorna Lena's husband. They're pretty extra, actually. He's a bit of a jacket swinger, yes. Lauren is amazing. I got to see her years ago, and she was better than the headliner. She was the opening act. I thought, I'm a fan for life, and we all know that I'm a fan of Chase Matthew. I've seen him twice. Well, technically, the first time I didn't see him, I only heard him because I was in the parking lot waiting for someone when Jelly Roll came to Auburn. Remember that debacle?
0: Yeah, yep.
1: It was a great time. That was one of the best concerts I've ever been to, but Auburn was never the same. But I get to see him again. I get to see Chase again at Soaring Eagle.

0: when he opened for Jody Messina, and I'm a fan for life. So go see him. And it's up on our concerts page, too, by the way, if you want to go buy the tickets for Traverse City Cherry Festival. When Tyler Hubbard isn't putting up, you know, mysterious billboards in Nashville indicating that there might be a FGL reunion, he's a dad. Here's an update on his three kids.
1: We're all good, you know. We're in a really sweet season. The kids are rocking. They're having a fun summer, and they're 5, 6, and 8, so we're in a really sweet, fun season. A lot of basketball, a lot of trampoline, a lot of time in the mountains together, so I'm really grateful for this season, and yeah, we're in a good place.
2: Well, you know what that is? That's that post-diaper, pre-puberty honeymoon.
0: Oh, yeah. They still have fits, though. Everyone's at CMA Fest in Nashville this week, so it's hard to find clips this week. I'm sure there'll be more by next week from what happened this week and this weekend there. We'll know more about this FGL reunion, I'm sure, soon. That is what's happening in Nashville in your Moosic Minute on 94.5 The Moose. 94.5
2: The Moose. Talking about running the extremes at election time, I'm not talking, you know, right versus left. I'm talking candidates versus no candidates. California had like 62 people in their primary for governor.
0: Oh, yeah, yeah.
2: And there's a village in New York, and their current mayoral candidate list is at zero.
0: Oh, boy.
2: Offbeat Brief stories coming up.

0: It's a party.
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0: 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Moose Morning Show. Luke Combs just wants to be by you. I wonder if his wife's okay with that. Just checking. All right, so if you ever wanted to be mayor of a village somewhere and thought, man, if only I had the opportunity, we may have the answer for you.
1: It's things you didn't know that you didn't need to know. It's Jim and Jody's Offbeat Briefs.
0: There's a village on New York's Long Island, and they're facing kind of an unusual mayoral election because zero candidates registered to run for office of mayor. Like, nobody wants to be mayor. It's kind of like council president at our church. Like, nobody wants to do these things anymore, right?
2: But someone has to step up.
0: So now they're going to have a write-in election. Anybody see any downside to that?
2: Your neighbor? Hey, Glenn, he likes to fish. Let's put him on there.
0: Right. If I can get five or six people together, maybe we can make Glenn the mayor. Here's some residents of the village talking about this.
2: Unwilling mayor.
0: Right. What a bizarre situation.
3: It's ridiculous. I've never seen anything like this.
4: Ask them to run for office. They don't want to do it. So they don't pay attention. When you don't pay attention, this is what happens.
5: You get a lot of people writing in, people who are not qualified.
4: Some guy comes up there with 50 of his closest friends. He's your mayor. If 100 people get one right in each, it's a tie. So it's a strange situation.
2: It is such a thankless job, too, you know?
0: 100-way tie.
2: 100-way tie.
0: They're worried about, like, an unqualified person might get in. Isn't that, like, the current standard that we only elect? Well, whatever. All right. A parakeet is on the loose in a Scottish suburb, and it's being blamed for causing thousands of dollars in damage. Apparently, this parakeet just loves to peck away at the rubber parts of people's cars.
2: What?
0: And, like, endlessly. So it's doing a lot of damage. And, of course, this is in Scotland, which is reason enough for us to get somebody on the air here, because everybody loves that accent.
2: Yes.
0: Here is Angus Chisholm.
2: All right.
0: That's a pretty Scottish name right there, talking about the bird.
6: Well, it'd be nice if it was caught humanely and taken away and obviously, it's domesticated bird, so somebody could look after it. Putting a cover in your car is the solution, but every time you go out, you've got to take the cover off, and it's not ideal. So now my car is so badly damaged, I'm not sure it could do any more damage, so I'm just leaving it until I need to change my car, and then I'll get it fixed, by which time it will be resolved, hopefully.
2: What? The only part that's rubber on my car is the tires.
0: There's trim pieces and things like around your windshield.
2: Bird is tearing off the trim on your vehicle?
0: It's just pecking away and damaging it.
2: Oh, boy. Yeah. It's time to bye-bye, birdie.
0: Mm-hmm. Yeah.
2: Move it to a different location.
0: That is
2: somebody else's problem.
0: One
2: and they'll just keep moving it around.
0: Right. It's a severely dangerous pecker on that bird.
2: I bet.
0: So. finally, on this morning, can you imagine going on a cruise? And you're just so excited. You're there with your fiance, and all things are going to be wonderful. But then all of a sudden, they take a bad turn. You're in your cabin, you're on the cruise, and you start hearing noises out of the bathroom.
7: This was the noise we woke up to at 2 o'clock in the morning.
8: The bathroom smells horrible. Porta potty.
7: So disgusting. We was calling the front desk for about 15 minutes. My fiance had to run downstairs to get somebody. I told them that we were moving the rooms. He asked, like, do you really want to move a room? Yes. And y'all are loud, vacuuming up water, trying to fix the plumbing.
0: Uh-huh. They thought they booked a room on the Lido deck, but say it with me, they got it on the poop deck.
2: Ew.
0: I apologize for that joke.
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Hey, good morning. I'm Breck. Happy Thirsty Thursday. Parmalee with Blanco Brown, Just the Way. I love you.

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11: Moose Country weather.
12: Partly sunny today, high of 87. Tonight, partly cloudy, a low of 65. Tomorrow, mostly cloudy, a chance for thunderstorms, and a high of 85.

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Happy Thirsty Thursday. That means it's Thirsty Thursday at the Dow Diamond for our Great Lakes Loons. 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Brand new from Riley Green, Think As You Drunk on 94.5 The Moose.

It's giving summertime in mid-Michigan. Kenny Chesney on 94.5 The Moose. 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That will be on July 17th, seeing Jordan Davis with Tucker Wetmore. 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

0: Hudson Westbrook painted you pretty on New Country 94.5 The Moose. 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

Luke Combs back in the saddle on 94.5 The Moose. What do you mean it's been a week since Kojo was here at the Van Andel Arena in Grand Rapids? I'm already missing him so much. Please come back home. Here he is with Till You Can in Moose Country.

It's the Summer of Freedom as we celebrate 250 years of independence in Moose Country and the home of the brave.

0: Jason Aldean, Don't Tell on Me on 94.5 The Moose. Hey, I'm Breck. It's my favorite day of the week, Thirsty Thursday, which now means it's also line dance night in the streets with Kicking in the Mitten. We'll be hanging at Midland Street tonight.
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0: 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It's Josh Ross. 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
1: 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All is right in the world because we have brought back country music to the Midland County Fair Monday, August 17th. 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
12: 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And now, the winds are picking up. Wait, we're getting reports it's jumped the street. Entire blocks are catching. People are leaving their homes. They're being told, everyone head for the lake. 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They're telling us to head for the lake now. 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The sky is glowing. There's embers falling like rain. We'll keep you informed.
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If you own a boat, does it have a name? New Country 94.5 The Moose. I was following this boat yesterday on northbound I-75. The back of it said this side up, which is the funniest thing I've ever read. I think if I had a boat, it'd probably be named Hot Mess Express or something.

0: If you don't already have kids, do you want any? New Country 94.5 The Moose. Big question, right? Riley Green says he's not sure if he wants any at this point in his career. There's no way. He can barely take care of his dog, Carl. That's how I feel. But he definitely wants them someday, so looks like someone has to step up. Here he is with Change My Mind in Moose Country.
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0: say so. Dan and Shay Say So on your number one for new country, 94.5 The Moose. If you're trying to go to multiple country shows this summer, we are hooking you up with the Moose Country Concert Ticket Vault presented by the new Ace Hardware in Mount Pleasant. 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
8: A few days before he turned 80, he was sitting out back in a rocker. He said, "What you been up to lately?"

I am experiencing tan blindness. 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I haven't been to the tanner like all week and I feel so pale. But then I'll put my arm next to my bestie who isn't tan at all, so it makes me feel a little better. 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

Lainey Wilson on New Country 94.5 The Moose. She's expected to hit the stage Saturday for CMA Fest happening at Nissan Stadium in Nashville. Not going to lie, I did look into tickets. They're honestly not bad. $100 for general admission. I mean, that doesn't include the fact that you have to somehow get to Nashville. But I'm crazy like that. I would honestly do it if I didn't have plans this weekend, of course.

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7: Moose Country weather.
8: Partly sunny today, a high of 87. Tonight, partly cloudy, a low of 65. Tomorrow, mostly cloudy, thunderstorms in the afternoon, a high of 85. Saturday, rain and thunderstorms, a high of 77.

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1: I am Megan Maroney, and this is my song, Beautiful Things. The world is hard on beautiful things. 94.5.

I recently read that the average person eats 4 gallons of ice cream in a year. New Country 94.5 The Moose. I feel like I do that in a month. I'm addicted to Play-Doh ice cream. It's basically Superman ice cream with cookie dough in it. And yes, I'm a grown woman ordering that. I don't care. What's your go-to ice cream? Text me and let me know. 989-755-0945.

0: John Morgan, Kim Myself on 94.5 The Moose. I really hope you don't have plans for Saturday the 20th because it is the first annual Smoke on the Water Beer and Brisket Fest at Drift in Bay City. 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You can find details and enter at 94.5themoose.com. 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

0: 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If you ever wonder what I do between songs, I try to run outside and enjoy the sunshine for a second. So I'm going to go do that. You enjoy Drew Baldridge. She's somebody's daughter in Moose Country.
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Hey, I'm Breck. Happy National Cheese Day. That is one of my major food groups, which is funny because your girl is lactose intolerant, so I know it's not good for me, but I cannot get enough pepper jack in my life.

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saw the old man's face. 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

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Her and her band do some loose body dancing where you just kind of let your limbs hang and let your body does what it wants. 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Here she is with Be Her in Moose Country.

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If you have some trips coming up this summer and you're like me, you love to overpack because you never know what you're going to need, try to take some tips from a man named Barry Hoffner, who's traveled every country on earth except for one. He says traveling light is the secret to surviving on the road. You just need a portable power bank, a backpack, some t-shirts, earplugs, and instant coffee packets. Yeah, sure, that works for you. But what about the 18 pairs of underwear I might need?

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Luke Combs, Days Like These on New Country 94.5 The Moose. Hey, I'm Breck. Happy Thirsty Thursday. It's also Line Dance Night with Kicking in the Mitten. We are back on Midland Street every Thursday for Open Street Dance. It's such a blast. Even if you don't know how to dance, it's a vibe. And they've usually got tons of vendors down there, so highly recommend coming to hang out. On the way, Coe Wetzel and Ella Langley with Morgan Wallen in Moose Country.

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12: Partly sunny for today, high of 87. Tonight, partly cloudy, low of 65. A chance for thunderstorms tomorrow afternoon and a high of 85.

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Ella Langley and Morgan Wallen are currently on their own tours, and then they meet up at some shows to help each other out. 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

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At this rate, the only thing getting me through the day is knowing that tomorrow's Friday already. 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

New Country 94.5 The Moose. I'm Breck, and that's going to do it for me on this Thirsty Thursday. I actually don't work my second job today, so I could go get some adulting done, but I think I'm going to take a big fat nap before line dance with Kicking in the Mitten tonight. Whatever you're up to, make sure you take us with you and enjoy yourself. Joby Phillips is in next in Moose Country. Have a good one.

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Loved across America. Yeah. 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

Green is on your number one for New Country, 94.5 The Moose. Hi, Joby Phillips, waving at you like an idiot and watching the clock just like you are, trying to get through the workday. Jordan Davis, Josh Ross helping us do that in a few, and now it's Kane Brown.

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1: 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It's Josh Ross. 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
1: 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That is called Hate How You Look at your country concert station, 94.5 The Moose. Do you realize that since Monday, we have given away $1,500 in concert tickets with the Moose Country Concert Ticket Vault? Jim and Jody had a winner first thing this morning. Holy smokes, that ticket package went fast. Mary in Gladwin opened it up to find tickets to 6 different country concerts. She's off to see Parker McCollum June 5th, Hank Williams Jr. July 18th, Chris Stapleton with Lainey Wilson at Ford Field August 8th, Billy Currington with Kit Moore August 22nd, Tim McGraw August 29th, and Brooks and Dunn September 25th. Holy smokes, is her calendar full. Over $600 in tickets just to her alone. So that wraps up the Moose Country Concert Ticket Vault. But boy, do we got something big coming your way Monday. We'll give you all the details starting tomorrow in Moose Country.
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3: 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And now, the winds are picking up. Wait, we're getting reports it's jumped the street. Entire blocks are catching. People are leaving their homes. They're being told, everyone head for the lake. This is spreading faster than anyone expected. They're telling us to head for the lake now. Flames are leaping from rooftop to rooftop. The sky is glowing. There's embers falling like rain. We'll keep you informed.
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0: Blake and Gwen. They seem happy, don't they? It's New Country 94.5 The Moose. I hope you're happy with your spouse. But guys, let's face it. We stick our foot in our mouth sometimes. What is something you said that you should never say to a woman? 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

0: 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We're talking about, guys, things that you should never say to a woman. What happened to you, Melissa?
1: Hi, I have a good one for you that my fiance said to me last week.
0: All right, go for it.
1: Well, you know, I've been trying to lose weight. He said it's a good thing you have such a big belly because then your boobs have a place to rest.
0: He did not.
1: So that was like a double whammy.
0: Yeah, no kidding.
1: Yeah.

0: Corey Ken and Coetzel with your number one for New Country 94.5 The Moose. Thanks for keeping me company. It's Joby Phillips. And tell you what, if you have someone in your family who is serving or has served our nation in uniform, we want to know about them as we close in on the 250th anniversary of American independence. 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

0: 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Something a man should never say to a woman.
1: I had a boyfriend at one time. I get freckles in the summertime, and I asked him if he liked them, and he said, well, I look past them.
0: Oh, sounds like a nice guy.
1: Needless to say, we weren't together very long.
0: No kidding.
1: He could have just said yes. That's all he had to say.

It's the Summer of Freedom as we celebrate 250 years of independence in Moose Country and the home of the brave.

0: Zach Top on an absolutely gorgeous day with New Country 94.5 The Moose. We're talking about things that guys say that they should never say to a woman. Jeff?
1: I don't have one. A friend of mine actually did this. He was under the influence a little bit, and he saw some girl that wasn't very good looking, and he walked up to her and said, "You look like I need another drink."
0: He got no phone numbers that night, I bet, huh?
1: So, yeah, add that one to the list.
0: Yeah, alcohol is not your friend.
1: Yep.

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10: All right, get out there and enjoy it because we're going to have a break in the nice weather. Okay, partly cloudy tonight, though. Very mild, 64 your overnight low. Then tomorrow, looks like a thunderstorm or two going to be popping up with a high up near 83. And looks like possible showers or thunderstorms on Saturday with a high near 81. 87 right now in Moose Country.

0: 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Here's my new song, Holding It Down.
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0: Chase Matthew and holding it down with New Country 94.5 The Moose. Today we're talking about things that guys you should never, ever, ever, ever say to a woman. What you got?
1: Not just to a woman, but to a pregnant woman. You don't ever say, "Can you please turn off the lights before you get undressed?"
0: Oh, and this is someone that you married?
1: Yes. My husband. Yes.
0: Men are just stupid, you know?

0: Big old Luke Combs with New Country 94.5 The Moose. Let's wrap this up. One more. Something a guy should never say to a woman.
1: My husband told me that my arms flapped when I cooked.
0: No, he did not.
1: Yes.
0: I bet you were considering spitting in that meal, huh?
1: Yes, I was.
2: They came in thinking top dollar to that old cotton crop farmer. They knocked on his screen door and he said, Lord, what you need, boys? And they said, you know all the others went and cashed out. We got the subdivision all mapped out. It'll sit right here on this land. And you could leave town a rich man. And he said, boys, whatever you're offering, it won't be enough.

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I still see her pink bow and her brown hair. She's in the big city now, but she still calls home.

0: There's Bailey Zimmerman, my friend, and Chevy Silverado with your number one for New Country 94.5 The Moose. It looks like the warm, nice weather has finally taken hold here in mid-Michigan, and thank goodness, because coming up in a couple of weeks, we're going to be hanging out at Drift in Bay City out on the pier there by the river for the first annual Smoke on the Water Beer and Brisket Festival. Now, that's going down with us Saturday, June 20th. We're talking brisket, your favorite cold beverages, cornhole, golf, live music, and more, and you could be one of the taste testing judges judging that brisket, which means free barbecue for you. If you'd like to do that, enter for your chance to do so right now at 945themoose.com.
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0: It's New Country 94.5 The Moose. Just a heads up, if you didn't know, Taylor Swift has written an original tune for the upcoming A Toy Story 5 movie. It is her return to country music, and you'll hear that song tomorrow in Moose Country.
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Emma Langley and Be Her with New Country 94.5 The Moose. Hi, it's Joby. Doctor a few weeks ago said, sir, you got to start eating better. I have been. You got to start exercising. I'm trying. Every day at lunch, if it's nice out, I go take a brisk walk around the park. Can't wait to go back to the doctor and say, not only is it a brisk walk, I'm doing an obstacle course because I'm dodging the goose droppings every 18 inches or so.

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Lainey Wilson, a new Country 94.5 The Moose. Just heads up for my friends in Bay City. Water Street going to be closed for a while as they install some humps. Yeah, speed bumps. I like to call them humps.

his truck around. Here comes Jordan Davis and the number one song in Michigan for two straight weeks. 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

0: Freddie and Hudson Westbrook at your number one for New Country 94.5 The Moose. You realize just since Monday, the Moose has given away $1,500 in concert tickets. We had a winner Monday. We had a winner of over $600 in concert tickets yesterday on my show. And this morning at 7:10, Jim and Jody had our final winner in the Moose Country Concert Ticket Vault presented by the New Ace Hardware in Mount Pleasant. Mary and I think it was Gladwin picked up tickets to six shows, over $600 in tickets to her alone. Man, that was fun. Some great shows coming up this summer in the Mitten. You can see who's coming and when with the concert calendar at 94.5themoose.com. But now that we're done with the ticket vault and we've put that away, we're bringing out the outdoor gear. And man, have we got a great prize package for you. We'll give you all the details on what's going on tomorrow in Moose Country.
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15: Right, a few clouds in here tonight and mild as well. 64 your overnight low. Tomorrow we will see some clouds, some peaks of sunshine, and some pop-up thunderstorms with a high up near 83. Looks like showers and thunderstorms possible as well on Saturday with a high then around 81. It's a very nice feeling. 86 now in Moose Country.
14: Nice.

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Ella Langley and 94.5 The Moose. Big old congrats and shout out to the boys of the Frankenmuth and Swan Valley baseball teams heading off to the regional title game. Fingers crossed. Good luck. Jordan Davis on The Moose.

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0: Dan and Shay on 94.5 The Moose. If you need somebody, say so. Hey, do you have your tickets yet? Talking about the Midland County Fair kicking off in a big way this year as the good people at the fair bringing live country music back to the grandstand. You've been asking for it. They heard you. They're delivering. So make sure to join 94.5 The Moose in the grandstand Monday night, August 17th for a big throwback concert with Craig Morgan and Chris Cagle together one night. All right, tickets on sale right now. 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

0: 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You know, it's going to be a big summer as we get ready to celebrate America's 250th anniversary of our freedom and our independence. 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

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Mom and Dad, you hug your kids tight. 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

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Happy first day of CMA Fest. You know, it's one of those events in Nashville you got to get to at least once. 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Outside of the stadium show and I think maybe the Ascendant Amphitheater shows, all the stages are free. 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You can get it. CMA Fest on Instagram. 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
1: Apparently, we are one step away from settling neighborhood HOA disputes with a left hook and a bishop. 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

0: of boxing. Back and forth for 11 rounds. You can win by knockout, checkmate, running out of time, or just deciding you've had enough of getting punched while trying to remember what a rook does. The best part, they say no experience is required in either chess or boxing, which is comforting. Nothing says confidence like two beginners throwing haymakers and forgetting how knights move. Honestly, though...
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